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Some repeat a song many times a day. But on 99.7 Bridge FM, there's no repeats while you work. It's the 6 to 6 no repeat workday.

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You really got me on the home of great rock variety, 99.7 Bridge FM. 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If you want to tune in from 6 o'clock tomorrow night, you have the

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Some repeat a song many times a day. But on 99.7 Bridge FM, there's no repeats while you work. It's the 6 to 6 no repeat work day.

0: 99.7 Bridge FM, there's no doubt. It's not Sunday morning yet, but it is Friday Arvo, and this is the Friday Run Home. Steve Dalton here till 6. Plenty happening around the place this weekend. If you're out and about, or even if you're sitting at home, you're going to want to know what the weather's doing to tell us everything that is happening today, tomorrow, and beyond. It's a very good afternoon to Dave from Brisbane Weather. G'day, mate. How you doing?
1: Good afternoon, Steve. How are you?
0: Mate, doing really good. We were hanging out for that windy westerly to come through. It came through very early this morning. How strong did those wind gusts get?
1: It did come through very, very strong. And if you're out in it, it actually went straight through you.
0: Yeah.
1: But, you know, once you're out of that wind, it was quite pleasant. Maximum wind gusts around Brisbane itself, we're looking around, maximum was about 54 around Archer Field. Cape Morton got 61, and that's about the highest we've got, as well as Oakey further out west. They got 61 kilometre hour wind gusts, and that's about it.
0: I don't know if it was just me, but it felt like it was really strong for the first few hours just after the sun came up this morning, and then really backed off into the afternoon.
1: It did. And as I said before, once that wind backed off, those temperatures, it turned out to be quite a nice day, actually.
0: Yeah, it was. With a little bit less wind around, I reckon that heat might escape a bit quicker tonight. What are we looking at for minimums tomorrow and over the weekend?
1: Tomorrow, looking at minimum of about 10 degrees. Maximum's going to be about 22. Now, tomorrow's going to be a beautiful day. It's going to be absolutely fine. Light winds, just a perfect winter day. However, on Sunday, things are going to start to change. It's going to be minimum's going to get around 12, maximum around 24 degrees. You're going to see some showers around. And those showers are going to be pretty consistent all week. Minimums then are going to go around the mid to high teens. Maximums are going to be around the low to mid-20s. So a little bit warm, a bit wet. Nights aren't going to be as cool as what they have been. But however, we still haven't got that traditional cold blast come through yet.
0: Yeah, no. If we're talking showers, what are we looking at for a 5-day total? 50 mil? Or?
1: Each day we're looking between 5 to 10 mils. However, Tuesday,

0: There we go, the headless chickens and a cruise control here on 99.7 Bridge FM. And in cruise control in lovely downtown Townsville, Trad McLean, good evening.
1: G'day, mate. How you going?
0: Yeah, good, mate. Settled in Townsville. When did you fly up? Yesterday?
1: No, mate. Just came up today, trained this morning at Redcliffe, and got a flight just after lunchtime, and just about to go and have a bit of a big team dinner.

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Let us, if we can, step back from the shadows of war, seek out

0: We will not prematurely or unnecessarily risk the course of worldwide nuclear war in which even the fruits of victory could be ashes in our mouth. Ashes in our mouth. Ashes in our mouth. Ashes in our mouth. Ashes in our mouth.
1: 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That's Shona Lang and Glad I'm Not a Kennedy. Well, it's time for our duet for this week. We do one every week at this time. Had a call from Kay from Caboolture. She said, Kenny, there's a great duet by Renee Geyer and Glenn Shorrock. And we went hunting for it, very hard to find. And we did end up finding it, bought it, and we're now playing it for you tonight. Here is our duet for tonight. It's Renee Geyer and Glenn Shorrock with their duet called Going Back on 99.7 Bridge FM. 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

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You've just got to listen and see how the songs have changed.